This is the moment! 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Paris! Saint-Tropez! Sean Rock! VIP style! It's a new era! This is how we do it! 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

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Flow Rider and Lunch Money. Three Miami boys. You know what time it is.

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See you at the bar, you was hardly talking. That's when I knew that your heart was scarring. 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Like, wait, babe, let me ask.